0: You must be a special lady.
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2: No, Harry, I'm singing second, man.
0: And a very exciting girl.
2: I'll bring that bass out, man.
3: Hey, man, I'll bring it out a little bit more.
0: You gotta be a special lady.
1: Let's get down on some harmony. Come on.

0: Get down, Billy Brown.
1: All right, Harry Race.
2: Well, they got me sitting on top of the world, sitting on top of the world. You must be a special lady.
3: Nieuws en informatie uit je eigen regio. Dit is Flevoland.